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2: 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You don't sound like my woman. 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He said. 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He said, I'm your woman's man. 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

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That's one that hurt real bad.

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Thank you so much. Hey, this is my son, Rick Jr. right here.

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6: With all the problems we face in the world today, I know it's difficult to believe that a single person or a group of people can possibly make a difference, but every solution begins with a dream. And a